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0: Lady Gaga, Bruno Mars, and Die with a Smile. It's Steve. Have you heard of death cleaning? A lot of people are getting into that now. Death cleaning originated in Sweden. It's the process of cleaning your house before you die rather than leaving it up to your loved ones to do it after you're gone. Why not go through your stuff now and get rid of what you don't want? Although, I would say, it's your stuff, and if you still have it, maybe you still want it. But anyway, one day when you're not around anymore, your family will have to take care of all your stuff, and that's not fair. That's why there's death cleaning. On the other hand, it's not fair, but at that point, what do you care, right?
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0: Well, we've been waiting all this time. We have to wait just a little bit longer. There will be a Shrek 5 coming out this summer. Will there be a Shrek 6? Mike Myers has hinted at that. So you got a little bit of time to rewatch 1 through 4, plus Puss in Boots, and get ready for 5 coming this summer. And maybe, I don't know, in another 10 years, a 6th Shrek movie.
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0: U2, With or Without You. It's Steve. They've got a new album out, U2. You maybe didn't know that because they didn't force feed it onto your into your iTunes, but they do indeed have a new album out. Coming up, it's Train next.
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0: Katy Perry, Teenage Dream. It's the spooky season, and it was a big comeback story. Rocky has made a comeback. Rocky the Pumpkin, a pumpkin that's the size of a car, is now the big winner at this year's World Championship Pumpkin Weigh-Off. Farmer Travis Ginger says he's quite proud of his 2,300-plus pound gourd. He has won several times over the years, but he was not able to compete last year because his pumpkin cracked. So it didn't count. So he's made a big comeback, like Rocky this year, for the championship, 2,300 pounds. It's not the world record-sized pumpkin, though, believe it or not. The world record was achieved over the weekend, 3,100 pounds at a different pumpkin festival. 3,100 pounds. How many pies is that?
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0: It's the rhythm of the night. Corona is the name of that group. I'm Steve. Yeah, you never know what you're going to hear. Kicking out the oh wows here this afternoon. Eurythmics coming up and the phrase on the way next.
1: Hear ye, hear ye. The Ely Renaissance Fair and Pumpkin Festival will return to White Pine County for 2 days of medieval merriment with equestrian games, blacksmithing, siege weapons, music, mermaids, a pirate ship, games, vendors, food, a pumpkin patch, fire dances on Friday, armored knights on Saturday, and more. Forget not to clothe thyself in medieval finery and enter our cosplay contest, or test thy strength in our pumpkin toss contest. Forsooth, it is truly Eastern Nevada's most epically medieval event, and presented by Yon Ely Lions Club in Broad Bend Park on October 16th from 2 to 6 p.m. and October 17th from 10 a.m. to 4 p.m. Admission to the fair is free!
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0: Can't stop, won't stop. One great song right after another. It's Brian Adams with Steve Cassidy and more great music coming up, including Ed Sheeran, Shape of You next.
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Well, hello, darling. Oh, I've been waiting for you all day. Now, here we are. We get to have our evening together. Oh, it really is the best time of day. You, me, the Red Hot Chili Peppers. What's up, friend? It's Emily McKenzie.

0: Dude, that is such a fun little spooky October song, right? Little abracadabra. It's Emily McKenzie, and this really is my favorite month. I'm like a Christmas girl all the way, but also I love spooky season. And it's like not long enough. We need more Octobers, you know? I'd like to suggest, like, I'm not a fan of January. It's like gray and depressing, even like February. Like, let's get rid of January or February and make October 2 months. Like, what do you think? Do you agree? Because, like, who do we got to call? Is there like a congressman someone can hook me up with?
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0: Okay, so there was a wine heist in Italy. Did you hear about this? My name is Emily McKinsey, and back in my Vegas days, I did fine dining at an Italian restaurant, which is why I know how delicious this wine heist is, because it happened at Antinori, the winemaker, and they make some really good wine. Okay, so a couple weekends ago, these thieves disabled the security system at the Antinori warehouse, backed in some trucks in the middle of the night, and stole over 30,000 bottles of wine. They say it's about $6 million worth of wine and the largest wine heist ever in history. And the 30,000 bottles includes over 10,000 bottles of Antinori's Salaia, which is really, really tasty. And look, I do not support thievery. I do not think crime is a great lifestyle choice. However, there's a gang out there with a really fantastic wine selection right now. And if they were to have a dinner party and throw me an invite, I'm not saying that I wouldn't go.
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0: All right, so this Selma Blair story, have you heard about it? She's the actress who was recently on a plane, and apparently she had a little meltdown. She was kicking flight attendants. She was biting people. I also read she maybe tried to open up the airplane door in mid-flight. I don't really know about that. So they land the plane. And she starts freaking out and trying to kick nurses and police officers. She got two counts of second-degree assault, and they're saying that she was having a medical episode. And the reason why this is so annoying to me is that Selma Blair has MS, all right? But this isn't the first time she's caused a scene on an airplane, because a few years ago, she said that she was mixing her MS medicine with liquor, and she blacked out and had a bad reaction, and I'm sorry for my horrible behavior. And now here we are on an airplane again. And like, there's plenty of people out there living with MS and like not biting people. Like, so yeah, Selma Blair, she's not on my friend list.
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0: So Michael Jordan's jersey from game two of the finals of the 97-98 season just sold at auction for a lot of money. My name is Emily McKenzie, and this was the final Jordan season. And I don't know anything about sports or basketball, but I was a kid during the 97-98 season, and I do remember the electricity of the Chicago Bulls. So Michael Jordan actually wore this jersey, sold at auction, $14 million. It is the most expensive basketball jersey ever sold at auction, but it's not like the world's most expensive sports memorabilia. What do you think that is? Okay, that is baseball. That is the jersey that Babe Ruth wore, and that went at auction a couple years ago, $24.12 million. Like, sports fans apparently are loaded.
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0: So this gal is going viral on TikTok about a bad first date. So the guy showed up late. She's pretty sure that when he finally showed up that he was high. He wasn't really engaging. He was kind of checking out other girls on the date. And then the final cherry on top was when he started shaking his head kind of aggressively and put it right up underneath her nose. And he was like, smell my hair. Smell my hair. What does my hair smell like? So, yeah, she's like, it's not going to happen. Date number two. And the thing that I love about bad date stories, like, I'm sorry you had a bad date. But also, if I were to ask you, tell me one of your worst dates, we all got a story, you know, like bad dates. It's just like it's a passage in life. We all got to go through it.
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There's one of several movie songs that Phil Collins did. That's Phil Collins solo, Against All Odds. Take a Look at Me Now. Starting up this hour, coming up in just a couple of minutes, hang on for the Bangles and the Three Doors Down. Right now, Slide. Here's Goo Goo Dolls.

0: Susanna Hoffs and the Bangles with Eternal Flame. Goo Goo Dolls in that set, too. They're going to be out on tour coming up next spring when Def Leppard hits the road. It's going to be Def Leppard, the Goo Goo Dolls, and the Struts hitting the road for 45 dates. They'll start in Allentown, Pennsylvania on March 2nd. Check out either of those bands' websites for more info. Def Leppard's website has it all for you. And tickets are on sale this Friday. Coming up in just a couple of minutes, hang on for Miley Cyrus and Prince.
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0: Tonic, If You Could Only See, and also Prince with Kiss, Prince with the Revolution, and the song Kiss. Miley started things off, Party in the USA. Coming up in just a couple of minutes, Eurythmics. Also, we've got music on the way for you from Sheryl Crow. And we're going to take a look at the things on the calendar for today, the 13th day of October. It's all coming up.
1: 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We're not saying we're better than coffee, but have you tried us at 7 a.m.?

0: Risk It All from Bruno Mars, heading to Canada with his The Romantic Tour. Going to be playing several shows in Vancouver, British Columbia. And there's Risk It All from Bruno. Taking a look at the calendar, today is the 13th day of October, nearing the midpoint of October already. That's hard to believe, I know. Today is National No Bra Day, Treat Yourself Day, National Headband Day, National Transfer Money to Your Son Day. I think last week we just had National Send Money to Your Daughter Day. Today is also Silly Sayings Day, and it's also National M&M Day. I don't mean M&M the rapper, I mean M&M the candies. Those are the things on the calendar for today, the 13th day of October.
1: Here's the deal. 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
1: 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Since never...

Cuts Like a Knife, Bryan Adams. He's out on tour right now in his native Canada and getting ready to release a new album in the first part of November. The album's called How's It Going? And he says it's a tribute to his native Canada. Cuts Like a Knife from Bryan Adams. Coming up in just a couple of minutes, hang on for Survivor. Here's Sia.

0: Teddy Swims knows everything. That's Mr. Know-It-All from Teddy, and also Survivor, Eye of the Tiger from Rocky III. There's a new movie coming out, I Play Rocky, which is a movie about the making of the original Rocky, and this looks really good. They did a feature on it. Actually, they did a feature on Sylvester Stallone on Sunday morning a couple of weeks ago, and in that feature, they talked about the movie and showed some clips, but the trailer is out. If you're a Rocky fan, check out the trailer for I Play Rocky, and it's all about the making and how Sylvester Stallone got that movie made in the first place. Pretty cool. Coming up in just a couple of minutes, hang on for Wham and Whitney Houston.
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0: Bleeding Love, Leona Lewis. We first came to know her from X Factor. The British version of X Factor is where she first arrived. Bleeding Love on your radio with Leona Lewis. And right before Leona, Wham and Whitney Houston back to back. Careless Whisper from Wham and I'm Your Baby Tonight from Whitney Houston. Hey, Joe here, keeping you company and playing the great music that you're hearing. I hope you're enjoying it. I've got lots more of it coming up. Spin Doctors, Kid Laroi, and Justin Bieber all on the way.
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0: Billy Ocean and Get Out of My Dreams, Get Into My Car. Let's see where it takes us. And right before that, the Kid Laroi with Justin Bieber's Stay, two princes from Spin Doctors, just recently wrapping up a summer tour that they started in early July. Spin Doctors were out with Blues Traveler and Gin Blossoms. The three bands toured together last summer, had so much fun, they said, let's do it again. What do you think? And they said, yeah. And they all did it again, out on tour from early July till the end of September. Coming up in just a couple of minutes, hang on for Lady Gaga.
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It's not that complicated, really. Why you got to make things so complicated, says Avril Lavigne. Complicated, kicking off another great hour of great music. Nickelback on the way. Leanne Rimes, too. Here's Mr. Mister and Broken Wings.

0: Everything Under the Sun is the title of the new album from those guys that will be coming out at the end of this month. Right before Halloween, October 30th, is the release date for Nickelback's new album, Everything Under the Sun. Hi, it's Joe, and there was Nickelback, How You Remind Me, and right before that, Can't Fight the Moonlight from Leanne Rimes. I'll remind you to stay right there, and if you go anywhere, take me along for the ride. I've got great music coming up. Journey, Taylor Swift, and John Mellencamp all on the way.
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0: Would I Lie to You, Charles and Eddie, wrapping up a great set of music. And right before that, Journey, Any Way You Want It. Dean Castronovo had to be taken from the stage to the hospital on Thursday night in Tulsa, Journey's drummer, after just two songs. But he was back Saturday night, two nights later, playing in San Antonio. He was thanking fans on social media. Don't know really what the medical issue was, but Dean is back in the fold and doing great, according to the band. So way to go, Dean. We're so glad that you're back behind the drums. Coming up in just a couple of minutes, hang on for Natasha Bedingfield and John Mellencamp. I promised him he's coming up.
1: Less talk, more rock and country and pop and maybe a little funk. We don't judge.

0: It's just a little bit dangerous. There's Roxette, and right before Roxette, music from John Mellencamp, as promised, a little ditty about Jack and Diane. I'm Joe. John Mellencamp had a birthday not too long ago, a few days ago, and we're checking the birthdays for today, the 13th day of October. If you're having a birthday today, well, no birthday's bigger than yours. It's a special day for you, and a happy, happy birthday to you. You share your birthday with these celebrities. Beverly Johnson, the first black supermodel, is 74 today. A figure skater and Olympian, Nancy Kerrigan, 57. Kate Walsh, the actress, turns 59. Marie Osmond of Donnie and Marie and the Osmond family, she's 67 today. Singer and songwriter Paul Simon and Garfunkel, 85. Trish Campbell, the actress, 58 today. Happy birthday to Sacha Baron Cohen, the actor and comedian, is 55. Billy Bush, the TV host, also 55 today. And happy birthday to Robert Lamb, singer and keyboardist with the band Chicago. He's 82. Sammy Hagar, the Red Rocker, is 79 today. And there's your, there's one other birthday I forgot. That's Alexandria Ocasio-Cortez, the politician, 37. And those are the birthdays for the 13th day of October.
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I Just Died in Your Arms. That's The Cutting Crew starting up this hour. I'm Joe, and here's Alanis Morissette learning us, teaching us. Here's You Learn.

0: Lionel Richie and all night long. Lionel following doctor's orders and recuperating at home, taking it easy after some heart issues. Also in that set, Alanis Morissette, You Learn, and Ellie Goulding, Love Me Like You Do, from the movie 50 Shades of Grey. Alanis Morissette, by the way, getting ready to release her debut holiday album. A Christmas or holiday album is coming out from Alanis Morissette in a couple of weeks. November 6th is the release date for Good Weather for Immaculate Conception. That's the name of the album, Good Weather for Immaculate Conception. And it comes out on November 6th. 14 songs, a collection of two original songs, Christmas on the Dance Floor and To an Empath at Christmas Time, along with some Christmas standards. It comes out in just a couple of weeks. From Alanis Morissette.
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0: NXS with Disappear, making that set of music disappear. That's the last of three great songs. Walk the Moon started it out. In the middle, Tina Turner, What's Love Got to Do With It? The big song from Private Dancer, the big comeback song and the big comeback album from Tina Turner, the late and great. I'm Joe, coming up in just a minute, the one and only late and great Michael Jackson.
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0: There's Miley, Band of Flowers, a Grammy-winning song for Miley, and she has the new album out, Bass Persuades, which debuted at number one, then took quite a tumble the second week on the charts, but still Miley Cyrus doing well. Flowers from Miley, and right before that, Jewel, Who Will Save Your Soul. I'm Joe saying thanks for joining me, and hang on, more great music coming up in just a minute. I'm going to kick off another great hour. Taylor Swift is going to do the honors.
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It's Money for Nothing, and there's Sting helping out Mark Knopfler and Dire Straits from the Brothers in Arms album, starting out another great hour of great music. Bruno coming up, Men at Work coming up too. Here's Justin Timberlake, Can't Stop the Feeling from Trolls.

0: I Just Might, Bruno Mars from the Romantic album. And Bruno Just Might head north of the border. In fact, I know he will, because coming up tomorrow, he's playing in Vancouver, British Columbia. He's going to be doing numerous shows in Canada with his The Romantic Tour. I Just Might, Bruno Mars, wrapping up that set that started with Justin Timberlake, Can't Stop the Feeling, and Dire Straits, Money for Nothing. Men at Work in there too. Who Can It Be Now? It's me, Joe. Thanks for joining me. Joe Scar with you. And coming up in just a couple of minutes, I've got Pat Benatar and Train.
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0: Kelly Clarkson and Miss Independent still feuding a little bit with that store. She was going to buy that $15,000 singing bird automatron called Molly. They told her that it wasn't for sale, despite the fact that there was a price tag there. You probably heard the story over the last couple of days. And she said to the salesperson on social media that, now you're lying? Yeah, you're not only rude, you're also a liar. The store said, that bird, that singing bird thing was in there in the store, but it's not for sale. So the back and forth kind of continues. Anyway, Kelly Clarkson there with Miss Independent. Coming up in just a couple of minutes for you. Hang on for Edwin McCain and Maroon 5 on the way.
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0: Don Henley and Stevie Nicks dated for quite a while, and while they were dating, they recorded that song, Leather and Lace, from Stevie Nicks, featuring Don Henley. Right before Stevie, we had music from Maroon 5, This Love. Hang on, Justin Bieber coming up in just a minute.
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0: Imagine Dragons, that's Believer, and right before Believer, no doubt, Billy Joel, the longest time. Billy's got a 50th anniversary box set coming out from his album Turnstiles, which came out in 1976, and the 50th anniversary box set will come out in December with lots and lots of previously unreleased music and lots of extras, too. Check Billy Joel's website for all the details. Billy Joel's Turnstiles box set coming out in December. Coming up in just a minute on the radio, Olivia Dean and Elton John.
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0: A song that many thought was about Eric Clapton at one time, and she said, no, that is not about Eric Clapton at all. My Favorite Mistake from Sheryl Crow. And right before that, Sir Elton John, I'm Still Standing. Coming up in just a minute, Chainsmokers and Coldplay, and Cyndi Lauper.
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0: Oh, that's a good one I haven't played for a while. That's Little Miss Can't Be Wrong from the Spin Doctors. And right before the Doctors, Cyndi Lauper, Time After Time, one of my favorite Cyndi Lauper songs. I'm Joe. Thanks for joining me. Hang on for Adele and Taylor Dane coming up in just a minute.
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The summer of 69, oh boy. Things were a lot different then, huh? A little simpler times? It's so funny, because when you lived back then, you were thinking, gosh, they must have had great times in the 50s. Here's to be with you, Mr. Big.

0: Hall & Oates, because your kiss is on my list. A lot of guys dreaming about that today, that's for sure. Mark DeRocher playing the songs that get you on the way, for sure. Sabrina Carpenter, haven't heard from her in a while, we'll do that. London Beats coming up, plus Phil Collins right here.
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0: I've been thinking about you. That's London Beat. Be bald and beautiful and free today. National Day calendar doing that. It's actually Be Bald and Free Day, not just beautiful. Teasing you. Anyway, get ready. We've got more of the 80s, 90s, and today on the way. It is Wednesday, halfway through our work week.
1: 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We're not saying we're better than coffee, but have you tried us at 7 a.m.?

0: An amazing duet. I love that song. Lady Gaga featuring Bruno Mars and Die With A Smile. Former number one hit in this state. Matter of fact, in all the states. It was huge. Matter of fact, he does it on tour and he is so good. He is so good on the piano. You just have no idea how talented he is until you actually see him.
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Will You Still Love Me? That is Chicago. As we continue to play the songs that really get you where you want to be. Best Day of My Life, here's the American Authors as we crank it up.

0: Brand new one from the New Radicals and Michelle Branch. She could sing to me all day. I love that voice. Michelle Branch, it's Mark DeRosier playing the songs that really, really connect, right? Like the Bangles and Michael Jackson and Benson Boone, Backstreet Boys. It's all on the way.
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1: I've nicknamed this song the Blessing Songs. Beautiful things from Benson Boone. Blessings of desserts. Today, National Calendar celebrates all desserts. So you don't have to pick. 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And speaking of checking out, check out. We got some great stuff coming up. Madonna, Portugal the Man. I told you, Backstreet Boys, minutes away.
2: 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Yeah.

0: tearing up the VMAs. Madonna with Borderline from the 80s. It's Mark DeRocher taking a quick coffee break, playing the songs that get you on the way for sure. Next.
1: Here's the deal. The government is over $38 trillion in debt, which means the IRS isn't slowing down. And the tax code is complex and unforgiving. So it's not surprising if you're one of the millions of Americans that owe back taxes to the IRS. 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

0: Hey, good morning. It's Mark DeRocher. Today, National Take Your Parents to Lunch Day. 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

0: Sometimes the nosy person gets in trouble, but this guy just needs to know. His name's Mark Anthony. That's J-Lo's ex-husband, raising his children with her for sure. I'm going to take a quick break on the way. I've got some great stuff, no doubt. The police and One Republic comes your way next.
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Good morning, that's UB40 with Red Red Wine. And as Lenny Kravitz likes to say, it ain't over till it's over. That's a little sign there for never giving up on the romance that, well, is slipping away.

0: Some really fun rock and roll from the 80s. That's Huey Lewis in the News and Hip to Be Square. I'm Mark DeRosier playing great stuff because you guys are requesting it. Black Eyed Peas coming up next right here.
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0: Sir Elton John and Something About the Way You Look Tonight. Good morning, Mark DeRocher playing great stuff because you're requesting it, and I love that. We try to put it all together the way you love to hear it, from the 80s right through today. So I have a cat named Toby, and he is just turning into a baby these last couple years. He's like, I don't know, 11 almost? He'll be 11 in May. And now he makes me literally pick him up and hold him or my wife in the morning. And today was one of those mornings, no doubt. So, Tobe, this one's for you. Something About the Way You Look Tonight.
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0: Many parents feel that way when it comes to the pets in the house and losing control. 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

one great hit after another to keep you motivated in your Wednesday workday. Liz Stark with Olivia Rodrigo coming up. Rick Astley on the way right now. Matchbox 20.

0: Olivia Rodrigo, part of a better mix of today and yesterday for your workday with Rod Stewart and George Michael coming up.
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0: keeping you company as you kind of plan out your day, decide what you need to prioritize, what has to be done by the time you leave work today, and what maybe you could put off until tomorrow. Coming up, Rihanna.
1: Well, howdy, folks. This is Andy and Jim Nelson from Clear Out West Radio Show, inviting you to go for a ride with us this week.
2: That's right, Grandpa says.
1: That's right. And I mean, what Grandpa says is law.
2: It's gospel.
1: You darn right it is.
2: It's better than law.
1: You bet. Yeah. And you know there's going to be some great cowboy music, some wonderful cowboy poetry.
2: Absolutely.
1: And besides that,
2: you never know what's going to follow.
1: That's right. Especially when they're talking about, hey, that's what Grandpa said.
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0: Well, howdy, folks. This is Andy and Jim Nelson from Clear Out West Radio Show, inviting you to go for a ride with us this week.
1: That's right, Grandpa says.
0: That's right. And I mean, what Grandpa says is law.
1: It's gospel.
0: You darn right it is.
1: It's better than law.
0: You bet. Yeah. And you know there's going to be some great cowboy music, some wonderful cowboy poetry.
1: Absolutely.
0: And besides that,
1: you never know what's going to fall out.
0: That's right. Especially when they're talking about, hey, that's what Grandpa said.
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0: Less talk, more rock and country and pop and maybe a little funk. We don't judge.
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moonwalking our way through the workday and keep an eye on the clock as we sneak out the door, maybe. It's Steve. Hope you're having a good one. Here's Leanne Rimes and How Do I Live?

0: Well, it was a long, hot summer. Is it going to be a cold, wet winter? It sure sounds like it, thanks to Super El Nino, Giga El Nino. Is that what they're calling it? I'm Steve. Great to have you hanging out today. Hope you're having a good one. Up next, boom, goes the dynamite. It's Tayo Cruz.
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0: 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It's called karma. And sometimes it's pronounced ha-ha. I'm Steve. Hope you're having a good one. Thanks for listening. 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

0: I think we've all been there, thinking too much, sabotaging ourselves. Teddy Swims and Mr. Know-It-All. I am Steve on your Real Good Feel Good station with more great music coming up from Ed Sheeran next.
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1: 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We don't judge.

0: Bruno Mars, Risk It All, Steve Cassidy with one great song right after another. 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And even if it's the candy you bought, quote, for the trick-or-treaters, when the budget's tight, those little treats can mean a lot. 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

0: Patient Zero at number one, Ella Langley at number two with Choosing Texas, but she might bounce back up to number one. Taylor's knocked her down a peg a couple of times over the last year, but Ella's been right back up to number one. We'll see. Coming up, more great music, including The Cardigans and Love Fool next.
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0: Fleetwood Mac, tell me lies, tell me sweet little lies. It is election season, isn't it? Steve Cassidy, more music coming up. It's Adele and Set Fire to the Rain coming up next.
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I'm sorry you were offended by my words that were taken out of context. How's that for an apology? It's Chicago. Hard for me to say I'm sorry and not admit guilt.

0: Harry Styles, as it was, it's the spooky season. How do you feel about people giving out the full-sized candy bars? 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Or if you win the big lottery jackpot, wouldn't that be a nice Halloween treat? 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Halfway to a billion. 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

0: No looking back, we press on. One great song right after another, keeping the music coming to wrap up the workday and getting you on the road home. It's Steve with more music coming up. Ed Sheeran's next.
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0: There's wet, wet, wet. Love is all around. Maybe a little bit harder to find these days, here, there, and everywhere, but it's everywhere. Steve Cassidy with more music coming up. Ooh la la, Lady Gaga's coming up.
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Smashing Pumpkins lead singer Billy Corgan said they had written this song for Michael Jackson. I think he was joking. Said they wrote it for Michael Jackson, but he couldn't moonwalk to it.

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0: Sugar Ray and Fly. Steve Cassidy flying through the afternoon. One great song right after another. Wrapping up the workday, getting on the road home. Fastball is coming up right after Madonna next.
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0: Ooh, Ella Langley choosing Texas. Will she bounce back up to the number one spot? She broke the record 24 weeks at number one. Taylor Swift has knocked her out now, I think, three times out of number one over the last year or so. And Ella's always bounced back. Will she bounce back up to number one? Stay tuned.
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2: 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We're not saying we're better than coffee, but have you tried us at 7 a.m.?